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0: 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That means Big G and Maddie in the morning. And New Country all day. 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
1: I'm Bob Perreault, keeping you in the loop this morning. Southeast Public Health is reminding residents to take heat-related illness seriously as extreme temperatures continue across the region. Symptoms can include dizziness, nausea, severe headache, confusion, rapid breathing, and fever. Officials say people should drink water often, limit outdoor activities, stay in cool spaces when possible, and never leave kids, adults, or pets in parked vehicles. The Kingston area remains in an orange warning for extreme heat. Members of the Kingston Police Corps unit made a pair of separate drug busts late last week. One happened in the area of Montreal and Rideau, resulting in an arrest of a 34-year-old man. The other was in the Princess Clergy area during the noon hour, and a 40-year-old was arrested there. Both are facing charges and were held for bail hearings. The lineup is set for this year's Kingston Writer Fest. Under the theme, Words Bring Down Walls, festival director Bruce Getty says that theme leaves the door wide open.
2: I mentioned the fantasy books, and we've got a book called On Sports coming, which I don't think we've ever done, and a few others that are kind of breaking the mold of the purely literary festival.
1: There will be the usual workshop and guest speakers at the downtown Marriott Hotel from October 1st to the 4th. Free agency opened in the NHL yesterday. Among the big signings, Toronto picked up goaltender Sergei Bobrovsky, Montreal added winger Ivan Demidov, and Ottawa made some minor moves. Winners at the World Cup, England beat DR Congo 2-1, Belgium over Senegal 3-2, USA beat Bosnia 2-0, and of course Canada plays Morocco in the round of 16 Saturday. And in the majors, the Jays beat the Mets 9-3. The next time you're scrolling through your phone, visit KingstonDaily.ca and see what Kingston's talking about. 401 Traffic and Weather Together, next.
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9: 401 is in good shape. No delays or collisions between Belleville and Brockville, and traffic is moving smoothly in both directions through Napanee, Odessa, Kingston, and Gananoque. For weather, there is an orange heat warning still in effect into the weekend. Today, mix of sun and cloud with a chance of showers and thunderstorms early in the morning and afternoon, high 34, feeling like 45. Tonight, partly cloudy with a chance of showers and thunderstorms this evening, then clear, low 22. Tomorrow, mix of sun and cloud with a chance of showers and thunderstorms in the afternoon, then just cloudy overnight, high 32, feeling like 39. And Saturday, mix of sun and cloud with a chance of showers, high 30. 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

0: I'm over you. How you doing, Canada? You feel a little older this morning? Well, you feel a little disappointed this morning?
1: Oh, I guess so.
0: Weather wreaked havoc with a lot of the celebrations, but most of them went on as planned. So I think a few people are probably hurting a little bit this morning, and I'm one of them.
1: Well, really? Why are you hurting, Matty?
0: I might have...
1: Did you celebrate a little too much?
0: Just a little.
1: Okay.
0: Mm-hmm. My feet are sore, too, from walking around, checking out, some of the car shows in the area.
1: Okay.
0: A lot of the classic cars. Walking on that hot pavement.
1: Mm-hmm.
0: Sweltering in that heat.
1: Mm-hmm.
0: Man, oh man, it was hot yesterday.
1: So you had to liquefy yourself in order to get your energy back.
0: Replenish the...
1: Yeah, exactly.
0: Yeah. Yeah, the fluids, buddy.
1: I had a few myself, as a matter of fact.
0: Oh, yeah?
1: Yeah. Yeah, sure. We had a fun day yesterday, on and off, of course. Once again, when the storm came through on Tuesday night, talk about havoc. And out of my road where my house is in Henderson, just south of Harrowsmith, boy, they got it bad. A couple of big trees across the road, some power lines down. Power went out until 4 o'clock yesterday morning.
0: Mm.
1: So it was out for a good 12 hours or 13 hours. At the park where we are, we're usually at Rideau Acres. I don't know what happened up north where you were. Oh, you weren't there, were you?
0: Yeah, but I had friends up there, so they let me know what was going on.
1: Yeah.
0: And
1: heavy rain. Was it worse up there?
0: No, it wasn't bad. They had heavy rain, though. It was scary.
1: Yeah.
0: High winds and heavy rain. And my buddy Bruce Wills phoned me up. And he said, hey, your boat's full of water.
1: I said,
0: no, really? Then he said he was kidding. So, but they'd already pumped it out, I guess. But.
1: Well, apparently, according to one of my neighbors on Henderson Road, that the twister kind of went over the top of everything there, even though a couple of trees came down across the road. And South Frontenac Township did a great job. Boy, they were out there cleaning up as fast as they could get going. Hydro, of course, worked all night.
0: Mm-hmm.
1: And they're still cleaning up because now it went through again last night, right?
0: Yeah. We had one sitting in the back deck in Napanee last night, and all of a sudden, here she comes again.
1: Oh, yeah.
0: Wind has picked up. The rain ripped, came down cats and poodles. And, didn't do any damage, though, as far as I could see. A few branches down, maybe. But we have another threat of damaging weather again today.
1: Yeah,
0: so,
1: I know.
0: Keep your eye in the sky, everybody. So
1: this weather's kind of like the Midwest of the United States.
0: Hmm.
1: Like through Ohio and Michigan and places like that, you know.
0: It's got a lot to do with that high humidity.
1: Right? Yeah, exactly.
0: These are the temperatures they were seeing over in Europe there a week or so ago,
1: yeah.
0: Right?
1: Mm-hmm.
0: Into the 40s. So, all right, we've got a throwback Thursday for you, Jeff.
1: All right.
0: Classic, the Jeff Code classic song. We had to push Are You Smarter Than a DJ back a day, so it'll happen today because we weren't really here yesterday.
1: Mm-hmm.
0: And we're going to use my niece Angela as a lifeline today.
1: Okay.
0: And, of course, we'll talk about the FIBA Cup, the hockey free NZ draft yesterday, Blue Jays win again last night, so they're back in the winning track, and lots more to do, so stick around.
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0: Jason Aldean, Don't Let Me Down, Don't Tell On Me. It's a, Thursday morning here on The Big Show with Big G and Maddie, the day after Canada Day.
1: All right, here's what we got for you weather-wise. Mix of sun and cloud for today. You know, this forecast for the next three, 4 days is going to sound pretty much exactly the same.
0: Yeah, pretty hot.
1: Cloudy showers every morning and afternoon. Risk of a thunderstorm. High 33 today. Humidex will be at 43, so yeah, that's dangerous weather, all right? So be careful out there. Partly cloudy, chance of showers this evening, and a low 22. Hey, we're moving up to the 48, kicksanddaily.ca.

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1: Good morning, I'm Bob Perreault. Here's what's coming up in the next 48 hours. It's everything you need to know.
2: So there's a bit of a mix over the next 48 hours. Some familiar favorites, and a couple of chances to try something new without a ton of pressure. Downtown is already starting to feel busy today, thanks to the Kingston Public Market. It's one of those spots where you don't really need a plan. You just show up, wander a bit, and see what catches your eye. And if you've been thinking about getting into running but haven't quite taken the first step, there's a really approachable way to do it tonight. Runner's Choice is hosting an intro session that mixes walking and running so you're not just jumping straight into anything intense. And tomorrow brings something with a bit of heart behind it, a paint night fundraiser at the Legion supporting the Venus Family Toy Box. It's a chance to sit down, get creative, and know what you're doing is helping local kids. And if you're looking to stay active tonight, there's a casual adult badminton session at the Kingston East Community Center. And turning to local sports, tomorrow the Kingston Sentinels women hit the pitch against Unionville. You can find all the details on these events and more at kingstondaily.ca. Just click the 48. In the newsroom, I'm Alyssa Brush, and that's what's happening around town.
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12: If you're traveling on the 401, it's a clear drive from Belleville through to Rockville with no reported issues, and traffic is steady through Napanee, Odessa, Kingston, and Gananoque. For weather, we have an orange heat warning into the weekend. Today, Mix of sun cloud with a chance of showers and thunderstorms early in the morning and afternoon. High 33, feeling like 43. Tonight, chance of showers and thunderstorms this evening, then clear, low 22. Tomorrow, mix of sun and cloud with a chance of showers and thunderstorms in the afternoon, and then cloudy overnight, high 32, feeling like 41. And Saturday, a mix of sun and cloud with a chance of showers, high 30. 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

0: Kingston's New Country 98.9. Wake the fun up. A little harder waking up this morning after yesterday, Canada Day. Hope everything went well for you and enjoyed it.
1: I kept thinking it was Sunday all day yesterday.
0: Me too.
1: My whole body was into a Sunday mode because knowing that, you know, you got to work tomorrow, you're thinking it's Sunday.
0: Mm-hmm.
1: Wow.
0: That's probably why I felt so terrible this morning when I first woke up. I thought, wow, yeah. But Monday, it must be Monday, because I always feel like this on a Monday morning.
1: Exactly.
0: So, mix of sun and cloud in the forecast for today. Chance of showers early this morning and risk of thunderstorms this afternoon.
1: Oh, no.
0: Another hot, hazy, humid day, up to 33. Going to feel like 43. We may even surpass that.
1: Mm-hmm.
0: Man, that was a blister yesterday. Man.
1: It was a blister, but there was a bit of when I was down by the lake, there was a little bit of a breeze coming off the lake. And when we did the golf cart Canada Day parade around Rideau Acres yesterday, and there had to be 60 golf carts all decorated up. Some of them were really done up well.
0: Yeah.
1: One of them was done up like a ship, had sides on it and the whole,
0: yeah.
1: Like a sail ship. Yeah.
0: Oh.
1: It was really fun. It was a lot of fun. I took Mustang Sally and I went out and we went around the campgrounds. Everybody loved seeing her.
0: Well, you know what? Our place, the ungated community,
1: yep.
0: We had a little bicycle parade around.
1: Oh, did you really?
0: Yeah. Because we can't afford the big stuff like you guys down there.
1: Yeah, right.
0: You know what I mean?
1: Yeah. Yeah, it was a lot of fun. Hey, listen, Timmy Baltz just handed this. It says here, Gananoque and surrounding area was left in the dark, the whole town.
0: So they're still without power?
1: According to Hydro One, outage is over 1,000 customers were affected, and while power has been restored to some of the areas, there are still several parts of the town without power.
0: Mm.
1: According to Hydro One, outage map, which causes the damage being investigated by the crews, estimated time of the restoration has not been listed yet. I know at my house, south, like Harrelsmith got hit pretty hard yesterday.
0: Well, obviously, because we couldn't do the Canada Day parade.
1: That's exactly right, yeah.
0: Well, it's too bad. All of the planning and the volunteers.
1: Yes, I know.
0: All for naught. Well, I guess they moved it over to Sydenham, part of the venue, right?
1: Yeah, they had the some of the people that were selling things and that. And
0: the vendors, yeah.
1: The vendors and the food trucks and that moved over to... I moved over to Sydenham Point, yeah.
0: So the bands didn't get to play? We didn't...
1: No.
0: Like Steve Cheeseman and the Plowboys, and all, they didn't get to go on.
1: No.
0: Right? Oh, boy.
1: But they're going to reschedule it, and it looks like it's going to be on the Labor Day weekend.
0: Oh, okay.
1: Yeah, that's what I hear. And then the Lions Club yesterday on Princess Road... They had their event yesterday, and the stuff in the afternoon went off pretty good, I guess, you know.
0: Okay, the Storrington Lions Hall. Okay.
1: Mm-hmm. Always complainers, you know what I'm saying? People complain about crap. Anyway, but everything else was good. And then, of course, the storm rolled in again last night.
0: I know. Wow. And there's a chance for more storms today.
1: Oh, boy.
0: There always will be with these.
1: You sit
0: high.
1: There, when the tornado warning comes on your phone, it'll scare the crap out of you.
0: Oh, I know.
1: Yeah.
0: And people have to realize now there's a difference between a tornado warning and a tornado watch. A big difference. A tornado watch means that, well, there's a possibility of a tornado touching down. A tornado watch is usually when a tornado has touched down in the area.
1: Mm-hmm.
0: So, and conditions are very favorable for a tornado, so take cover.
1: I did not know that.
0: Mm-hmm. Well, I learned that very quickly when I was living in Windsor, Detroit.
1: I guess so.
0: Because of the extreme weather they have down there during the summer.
1: Yeah.
0: So residents are urged to take precautions by staying hydrated in this heat, limiting outdoor activity during this peak heat this afternoon. Check on the seniors, by the way, people living alone and other individuals throughout the day. And health officials warn to watch for early signs of heat illness, including headache, dizziness, nausea, fatigue. Anyone experiencing symptoms should stop activity immediately and drink water.
1: Okay.
0: Al
1: Langley. I'm with you.
0: All right. Morgan Wallen. I can't love you anymore. Big G and Maddie and Wake the Fun Up from Kingston's New Country. 98.9.

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1: Good morning. I'm Ken Hashizumi from the KingstonDaily.ca newsroom with What's Good with the Kingston Sentinels. The Sentinels women's team are heading into the final month of the regular season and are looking to finish strong. They trail second place Pickering FC by 7 points, but do have a pair of games in hand. Communications manager for the Sentinels, Brittany Mercier, says the women are starting to gel as a unit.
2: This team has definitely found really great cohesion and incredible, like, girlhood, sisterhood. I love watching them on the field, seeing them warm up. They're dancing to the music. They're having a great time together.
1: The Sentinels host Unionville Milliken SC tomorrow night at Carrico Field. Read more about the Sentinels and other stories by going to KingstonDaily.ca. 401 traffic and weather together next.
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11: If you're traveling on the 401, it's a clear drive from Belleville through to Brockville with no reported issues, and traffic is steady through Napanee, Odessa, Kingston, and Gananoque. For weather, we have an orange heat warning into the weekend. Today, mix of sun cloud with a chance of showers and thunderstorms early in the morning and afternoon, high 33, feeling like 43. Tonight, chance of showers and thunderstorms this evening, then clear, low of 22. Tomorrow, mix of sun and cloud with a chance of showers and thunderstorms in the afternoon, and then cloudy overnight, high 32, feeling like 41. And Saturday, a mix of sun and cloud with a chance of showers, high 30. 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
14: 6:45 here on a Thursday morning on The Big Show with Big G and Maddie, and it's that time of the morning. It's time for the Jeff Code Classic Song of the Morning. 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
15: Okay. You just stole my line.
14: I did?
15: Yeah.
14: Oh, okay.
15: So you're doing the country song.
14: Yeah.
15: It's your turn.
14: It's my turn?
15: Yes.
14: No, you said my turn was tomorrow.
15: No. You said, I'm going to do another song. I said, okay.
14: You
15: do it today, I'll do one tomorrow.
14: If you told me it was today, then I didn't hear you. I thought for sure it was tomorrow. But hey, I can
15: You're
14: do
15: not
14: it.
15: Having a good day.
14: Who?
15: You.
14: I'm not, am I?
15: No, you're not.
14: Mm. All right. Well, maybe I'll go home and that'll be a better day. The song that I picked, actually, is one by Bobby Helms.
15: Yeah.
14: And it was 1957, actually. It was first recorded by Sonny Land Trio and released in 57. It was a crossover hit. And then Bobby Helms recorded it. Helms recorded it at the Bradley Barn Studios in Nashville. I'd been there, as a matter of fact. In July of 1957, it peaked at number 7 on the Billboard 100 charts and spent 4 weeks at number 1 in the U.S. country charts, as a matter of fact. If you want to talk for a minute, I'm going to pull it up here, okay?
15: Yeah, okay. I wanted to say Jeff Code switched over. He switched over to the good old boys. And, as you mentioned earlier, Jeff is heard every Sunday morning. Every Sunday morning right here at Kingston's New Country, 98.9, from 6 a.m. till 12 noon.
16: The data.
14: Yeah. And not only that, he brought everybody with him. I mean, all his cast of characters have all come along. And it's always great to hear. I was listening to it this past Sunday, as a matter of fact, and I was sort of grinning a little bit because, you know what? How often do things change and everything comes around?
17: Angel.
14: Here we go. Here's Bobby Helms from 1957.
17: Angel.
14: Went to number 1 on the country charts. 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

0: It's Dance with Steve Cheeseman and the Heaters.
1: I'm all mixed up now because of the days.
2: I know.
1: That's here tomorrow night.
0: That's tomorrow night.
1: Wow.
0: And we do have some tickets. We announced last week it was sold out, but some of my people's people made a little miscalculation on the tickets.
1: Uh-huh.
0: And we didn't sell out. So there is a few left, and some people were coming up, knocking on my door on the weekend at Rideau Acres and buying tickets. But there's going to be some tickets available at the door tomorrow night also. 8 to midnight, and the doors will open around 7 o'clock tomorrow night at Rideau Acres. So come on out and have some fun.
1: I had some people up around my place all week. I should say. Last few days, knocking on my door too, you know.
0: Mm-hmm.
1: They weren't looking for tickets though.
0: No, they wanted the money you owed them.
1: Yeah, they wanted me to pay some bills. I said, "Oh, okay." But that's when I go down. When I finally,
2: bite the dust.
1: Yeah, I'm going to be at the wake. People are going to be coming in, and they're going to be in the coffin there.
2: Say, "Hey, Big Z, he still owed me $50."
1: Yeah.
2: I always wanted to.
1: That guy owed me money.
2: The way my dad went out, and it's really funny, but my two sisters, we had to laugh because when dad passed away, and he was rather young, he was only 64. And, when he passed away, my sisters and I had to laugh because he died owing me money.
1: Oh, and, really? Owing you money?
2: Yeah.
1: Oh.
2: And it was, it's like you're. Yeah, I wasn't going to take the money anyway,
1: mm-hmm.
2: obviously, because, you know, he'd had some tough times there and whatever. But we were sort of laughing because about a month later, I got a phone call from a company that he had bought this washing machine dryer off of.
1: Okay.
2: And he still owed about $1,300 on it. And I thought, he's the only guy that I knew that died owing money, you know. But so I said, you know what? When I go, I want to go owing money. that's the way it is.
1: The only way to go.
2: Yeah, exactly.
1: All right.
2: 6:57 in the morning. And coming up in the next hour, what do we got, Matty?
1: Well, it's, not until the hour after we're going to do. I think I told you earlier this morning that Are You Smarter Than a DJ? It'll be after 8 o'clock this morning. And next hour, we've got Stump the Dummies and a whole lot more for you. So stick around. Dean Brody, A Man Without a Woman.

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1: I'm Bob Perreault, keeping you in the loop this morning. There are a number of small power outages around the listening area affecting hundreds of customers. Hydro One crews are responding as quickly as possible. Restoration times vary, with some pegged at 4 p.m. this afternoon, while no time has been given for others for it to come back on. Southeast Public Health is reminding residents to take heat-related illness seriously as extreme temperatures continue across our region. Symptoms can include dizziness, nausea, severe headache, confusion, rapid breathing, and fever. Officials say people should drink water often, limit outdoor activity, stay in cool spaces when possible, and never leave children, adults, or pets in parked vehicles. There is still an orange warning for extreme heat in place for the Kingston area. The Kingston Police Corps unit were kept busy last Friday. They made two separate drug busts in the downtown in a span of just a couple hours. One occurred in the area of Montreal and Rideau, the other near Princess and Clergy. A 34-year-old and 40-year-old, both from Kingston, were arrested, charged, and held for a bail hearing. Loyalist Township says residents in Amherstview may notice temporary odors this week during biosolids removal at the sewage treatment plant. A contractor will haul sludge as part of the routine maintenance. The work may stir up odors depending on wind direction, but it is necessary to maintain the system, prevent costly repairs, and keep wastewater treatment operating properly. Free agency is now open across the NHL. Among the big signings, Toronto picked up goaltender Sergei Bobrovsky. Montreal added winger Ivan Demidov. Ottawa made some minor moves. At the World Cup, England moves on to the round of 16. They beat DR Congo 2-1. Belgium beat Senegal 3-2. The U.S., they beat Bosnia 2-0. Canada will play Morocco in the round of 16 this coming Saturday. And baseball fans, the Jays beat the Mets 9-3. The next time you're scrolling through your phone, visit KingstonDaily.ca and see what Kingston's talking about. 401, traffic and weather together, next.
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7: Everything's looking good on the 401 right now. No delays or collisions from Belleville to Brockville, and traffic is moving steadily in both directions through Napanee, Odessa, Kingston, and Gananoque. For weather, we have an orange heat warning into the weekend. Today, mix of sun and cloud with a chance of showers and thunderstorms early in the morning and afternoon. High 33, feeling like 43. Tonight, chance of showers and thunderstorms this evening, then clear, low 22. Tomorrow, mix of sun and cloud with a chance of showers and thunderstorms in the afternoon, and then cloudy overnight, high 32, feeling like 41. And Saturday, a mix of sun and cloud with a chance of showers, high 30. 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
1: Hey, Kane Brown this morning on Kingston's New Country, 98.9. Bury me in Georgia.
2: Mix of sun and cloud. Mix of sun and cloud. And chance of showers this morning and afternoon. Risk of a thunderstorm with this high humidity. And the high today, 33. Feels like 43. Get used to it or try to, because it's going to be with us for at least a few more days.
1: No, boy.
2: Yes, sirree. Current temperature, 22 degrees in downtown Kingston. Well, a lot happening.
1: Oh, man, I got to tell you.
2: Big weekend coming up.
1: Yeah, I guess so. Let's do a little let's do a little of this.
3: Hey, gang, let's check out what's happening in Hollyweird.
4: There's no business like

0: Well, Taylor Swift and Travis Kelce's wedding gets underway tonight.
1: What?
0: Well, the preliminary gets underway tonight.
2: Oh, yeah?
0: Yeah.
2: It was confirmed they're actually getting married this weekend?
0: Yep, they're getting married at Madison Square Garden in New York, and tonight they're having the rehearsal dinner with 100 guests at the arena's theater from 6 until 10:30, and only the who's who are invited.
2: Really?
0: Mm-hmm.
2: They say the event's going to last 10 hours. 10 hours!
0: Are you kidding me? Yeah. Well, that's, yeah.
2: The marriage? Maybe 10 months. We'll see.
0: Yeah, right? We will see. Well, they seem to be in love, that's for sure.
2: Well, they say on the wedding day, the doors are going to open for the guests at 3:30 in the afternoon.
0: Yeah.
2: With cocktail hour beginning at 4.
0: Okay.
2: On the 6th floor concourse.
0: I wonder if they're going to have an open bar.
2: The word is,
0: yeah,
2: no.
0: Oh, come on, get out of here. Yeah, she.
2: They can't afford an open bar.
0: Oh,
2: come on.
0: No, probably not. Well, there's 1,000 guests. Some of them include Selena Gomez,
2: yeah,
0: Carly Kloss, Zoe Kravitz, Ed Sheeran, the Haim sisters, it says here,
2: yeah,
0: Suki Waterhouse, and Gigi Hadid. Hadid. Yeah. Okay. Yeah, there's just a few of them.
2: So, are there any? Oh, yeah, Tim McGraw is going to do something, isn't he?
0: Yeah, he's going to be singing along with Stevie Nicks.
2: Oh, okay.
0: Yeah, they couldn't afford a DJ.
2: Okay. Okay, the ceremony is going to take place on the arena floor.
0: Yep.
2: At 5:30 in the afternoon.
0: Mm-hmm.
2: Yeah.
0: And the reception, I guess, it says here in the schedule, it kicks off at 6:30 and is expected to end around 2 a.m.
2: Ah.
0: Yeah. Do you think that she'll make multiple outfit changes during the ceremony? What do you think?
2: That's what they say. Yeah. Oh, so you're right. Stevie Nicks and Tim McGraw will perform.
0: Hey, I wonder if they'll do the chicken dance.
2: Or the macro. How about the Macarena?
0: Oh, yeah. The Macarena. Yeah, I think you're right, Matty. They'll do that one, too.
2: Well, there you go. 1,000 guests.
0: Wow.
2: 1,000 guests.
0: Can you imagine?
2: I guess his
0: brother will be his best man, right? Jason Kelce?
2: Well, I would assume so.
0: Yeah.
2: Either that or Mahomes.
0: Oh, that's true. Yeah, I forgot about Mahomes.
2: So they don't say who the best man is?
0: No, I don't see it here.
2: Oh.
0: It's probably going to be his brother, yeah.
2: Okay.
0: I would think so.
2: Well, anyway. I hope everything goes well.
0: Well, if it's Mahomes, at least Mahomes might be throwing some buns at him and see if he can catch the buns right.
2: Well, I hope he doesn't make a pass at Tay-Tay.
0: I guess not. Yeah.
2: Yeah. Well, of course, it was like last year. He wouldn't have completed it anyway.
0: That's true.

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1: Good morning, I'm Bob Perreault. Here's what's coming up in the next 48 hours. It's everything you need to know.
2: Some of the best plans over the next couple of days are the ones that don't feel like much of a commitment, but end up being the highlight anyway. Take the Kingston Public Market, for example. It's been around forever, but it still manages to feel a little different every time you go. Head over today to wander and check out what they got. And later on, there's a moment for anyone who's been saying, I should really start running, for a while now. The intro session at Runner's Choice keeps things simple. A mix of walking and jogging. No expectations, just a supportive group figuring it out together. And tomorrow, creativity meets community at a paint night fundraiser for the Venus Family Toy Box. It's relaxed, a little social, and everything raised goes towards helping local children. And adult badminton is also back tonight at the Kingston East Community Center. And if you'd rather watch the action, turning to local sports, the Kingston Sentinels women host Unionville tomorrow evening. Get all the details on these events and more at KingstonDaily.ca. In the newsroom, I'm Alyssa Brush, and that's what's happening around town.
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13: If you're using the 401 right now, it's a clear drive from Belleville through to Brockville with no issues reported, and traffic is steady through Napanee, Odessa, Kingston, and Gananoque. For weather, we have an orange heat warning into the weekend. Today, mix of sun and cloud with a chance of showers and thunderstorms early in the morning and afternoon, high 33, feeling like 43. Tonight, chance of showers and thunderstorms this evening, then clear, low of 22. Tomorrow, mix of sun and cloud with a chance of showers and thunderstorms in the afternoon, and then cloudy overnight, high 32, feeling like 41. And Saturday, a mix of sun and cloud with a chance of showers, high 30. 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

0: Well, is she or isn't she? Yes, she is. Going to get married this weekend, yeah. Tay-Tay and Travis Kelce. So what's the name going to be, I wonder? Is it going to be...
1: Well, we talked about that the other day. Is she going to change her name, or is it going to be the same? It's going to be like Taylor Swift Kelce?
0: Well, don't they have, like, kind of catchy, lovey-dovey names now with these famous couples?
1: Yeah, he calls her Tay-Tay.
0: Yeah.
1: That's why we got the name like that.
0: Yeah, but you have to get both of them involved here.
1: Yeah,
0: okay. Like Tay-Kel.
1: Tay-Kel?
0: Tay-Kel.
1: Yeah, okay, Tay-Kel. I see. Yeah.
0: Yeah.
1: And Kelce, yeah. All right.
0: So that's what I'm going with.
1: You're going with Tay-Kel?
0: Yeah.
1: All right. All right.
0: That'll be their new nickname. Okay. Here's what Tay-Kel did today.
1: All right. Well,
0: Kel Tay doesn't work.
1: No. It's right? That time of the morning, everybody.
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0: Oh. What do we got to give away?
1: We've got two tickets to the big dance tomorrow night with Steve Cheeseman and the Heatas.
0: Okay.
1: At Rito Acres. There's still some tickets on sale, and there will be some at the door. I'd save some for the door. I had two delightful young ladies knock on my door there on Tuesday night wanting to buy two tickets.
0: Mm-hmm.
1: And they said they listen each and every morning to us, and I wanted to thank them very much for that.
0: Well, I do too. Thank mm-hmm. you very much.
1: All right. Here's the question for today. Are you ready?
0: Yeah.
1: First off, why don't you give out the phone number?
0: No, that's our old number. 866-852. We're a little slower this morning.
1: Yeah, I know. Tell me about it.
0: Well, we're recovering from Canada Day yesterday. There's a lot happening.
1: Mm-hmm.
0: 866-852-6687. 866-85-BOOTS.
1: Okay, here's the question for today. I think this should be a fairly easy one.
0: Yeah.
1: Each year, about 17 tons of gold is used to make this. What is it? Each year, 17 tons of gold is used to make this. What is it?
0: All right,
1: go to the text line.
0: Yeah. Jewelry, okay.
1: Jewelry.
0: Well, that didn't take long.
1: Right off the bat.
0: Yep.
1: 4042, you're the winner. 4042, you're the winner of the two tickets. And it is the answer, wedding rings.
0: Oh, we had Looney. We had, what else?
1: We were talking about
0: something for Donald Trump.
1: something for Donald Trump.
0: Cell phone. Yeah, the answer, that's a lot of... Yeah. That's a lot of gold.
1: Yeah, that's
0: 17 tons to make wedding rings.
1: Yeah.
0: I wonder how... And three of those tons are just for Tay-Tay.
1: Exactly. I got you. Yeah. Here we go with Jordan Davis this
0: Fillings.
1: Morning.
0: There's another one for you.
1: Bar none on Kingston's new Country 98.9. 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
1: Good morning, I'm Ken Hashizumi from the KingstonDaily.ca newsroom with What's Good with the Kingston Sentinels. The Sentinels women's team have five more matches left in the regular season. Three are against the teams ahead of them in the standings. The women were back in the win column after a 2-0 victory over International FC last Monday. Mara Stanistreet scored in that match, and communications manager Brittany Mercier says she was recently named as the team's player of the month.
2: She has just been training so hard, has been really leveling up her playing, and we've definitely seen that. She's now scored, I believe, 7 goals for the Kingston Sentinels over the course of the season.
1: The Sentinels look to finish the final month strong. They host Unionville Milliken SC tomorrow night at Carrico Field. Read more about the Sentinels and other stories by going to KingstonDaily.ca. 401 traffic and weather together next.
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12: 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No delay or collisions from Belleville to Brockville, and traffic is flowing well through Napanee, Odessa, Kingston, and Gananoque. There are a number of small power outages around the listing area affecting hundreds of customers. Hydro One crews are responding as quickly as possible. Restoration times vary, with some pegged at 4 this afternoon, while no time for it to come back on has been given for others. For weather, there's an orange heat warning into the weekend. Today, mix of sun and cloud with chance of showers and thunderstorms early in the morning and afternoon. High 33, feeling like 43. Tonight, chance of showers and thunderstorms this evening, then clear overnight, low 22. Tomorrow, chance of showers and thunderstorms in the afternoon and cloudy overnight. High 32, feeling like 41. And Saturday, mix of sun and cloud with chance of showers, high 30. 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

0: Bad and the Pretty.
1: Hey, Jim Hicks this morning, the good, the bad, and the pretty. Yep, all of us are right here.
2: Well, you look kind of pretty with your new teeth in, fella.
1: Yeah.
2: Yeah.
1: I guess I do.
2: There are new dentures.
1: New denture.
2: A pretty mouth.
1: I got a new cap. Yeah, I'm smiling pretty good today. Look at this. See?
2: Right. So, we got a weird and wacky for you. I think it's more of a, sort of relates to your new dentures.
1: Okay, let's do it.
3: It's weird and wacky. Yeehaw! With Big G and Maddie.
1: And the Weird and Wacky is brought to you each and every morning by our good friends at
0: Revell Ford Lincoln.
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2: You know, we don't have Jersey Mike's here. We don't have Grubhub here, do we?
1: No, we don't.
2: Well, a man in Bayville, New Jersey, is suing Jersey Mike's subs after he found a pair of dentures embedded inside a cheesesteak last year.
1: Can you imagine?
2: Dentures inside a cheesesteak.
1: Can you imagine?
2: Yeah, Fernando Rodriguez, 41 years old, ordered the sub for delivery through Grubhub. Now, when the sandwich arrived, it was wrapped in paper and sealed with scotch tape.
1: Mm-hmm.
2: Rodriguez discovered dentures in the sandwich, and he peeled back the paper, and there you go. Dentures, and here's what happened.
1: Mm-hmm.
2: The delivery driver, a middle-aged woman, said she opened the sandwich to make sure it contained the correct food item.
1: Okay.
2: Okay. Sure you did. She said she was also eating at the same time.
1: Yep.
2: And that she accidentally placed her dentures in Mr. Rodriguez's cheesesteak.
1: That's so funny.
2: She eventually got them back, and, well, Jersey Mike's is being sued for negligence now.
1: Because why? They didn't package the sub for delivery in a safe with a combination lock? I mean, come on.
2: Yeah, I know. Well, you know as well as I, Biggie, no one likes food that bites back.
1: I guess not,
2: huh?
1: Yeah. Oh, yeah. Jersey Mike's food's so good, teeth can't wait to start eating it.
2: You know, I don't know what else to say here except that I don't want a sub that's smiling back at me.
1: I guess not,
2: yeah,
1: Maddie.
2: Yeah. I mean, brush after eating, too, because even if they're not your own teeth.
1: Yeah, exactly.
2: Yeah. Kenny Chesney, and yeah, she's got it all right. All her teeth, I hope.

0: Wake up. It's time to face the music. Literally.
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0: Kingston's New Country 98.9, Biggie and Maddie on a Thursday. Got my days mixed up here a little bit. Canada Day yesterday. And, well, we're moving along. It's going to be another hot one. We're in the middle of a heat wave and looking for a high today of 33 degrees. Keep your eye in the sky because there's still that risk of a thunderstorm and damaging weather. We've got a heat warning in effect, too, and it's an orange warning, and that means get ready to take precautions, okay? Keep yourself hydrated, for sure. Drink plenty of fluids and wear light and loose clothing.
1: Or just stay inside in the air conditioning, you know?
0: Yeah, I know. And if you don't have air conditioning, do what I used to do.
1: You know, have you noticed that all of a sudden it's getting cold in here?
0: I know. I hate to say it, but, you know, especially people who don't have that luxury. But I used to head to the supermarket to the ice and the frozen food section, right?
1: Oh, you can't see.
0: And stare at the pepperonis for a while and stuff like that to keep cool.
1: All right, here we go this morning. Coming up in the next hour, what do we got, Maddie?
0: Well, birthday bash. Are you smarter than a DJ? Today's date, cuckoo. Big hour on the way.
1: Here's Keith Urban this morning in Straight Line. It's 7:57 on New Country.

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1: I'm Bob Perreault, keeping you in the loop this morning. There are several small power outages across our listening area affecting hundreds of customers. Hydro One says crews are working to restore service as quickly as possible. Restoration times vary, with some estimated for around 4 this afternoon, while others do not yet have a confirmed time for power to return. This all comes as the Southeast Public Health reminds residents to take heat-related illness seriously as extreme temperatures continue across the region, especially if your power's out and you can't run a fan or AC. Symptoms of heat-related illness can include dizziness, nausea, severe headache, confusion, rapid breathing, and fever. Officials say people should drink lots of water, limit outdoor activity, stay in cool spaces when possible, and never leave children, adults, or pets in parked vehicles. The Kingston area remains under an orange warning for extreme heat. The lineup is set for this year's Kingston Writers' Fest under the theme Words Bring Down Walls. Festival director Bruce Getty says that theme leaves the door wide open.
2: I mentioned the fantasy books, and we've got a book called On Sports coming, which I don't think we've ever done, and a few others that are kind of breaking the mold of the purely literary festival.
1: There will be the usual workshops and guest speakers at the downtown Marriott Hotel from October 1st to the 4th. Free agency opened in the NHL yesterday. Toronto picked up a goaltender, Sergei Bobrovsky. Montreal added winger Ivan Demidov, and Ottawa made some minor moves. Winners at the World Cup, England over DR Congo 2-1. Belgium beat Senegal 3-2. The U.S. beat Bosnia 2-0. And Canada, of course, will play Morocco in the round of 16. That's coming up on Saturday. Finally, the Jays beat the Mets 9-3. The next time you're scrolling through your phone, visit KingstonDaily.ca and see what Kingston is talking about. 401 Traffic and Weather Together, next.
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8: 401 is in good shape right now. No delays or accidents between Belleville and Brockville, and traffic is moving smoothly in both directions through Napanee, Odessa, Kingston, and Gananoque. There are a number of small power outages around the listening area affecting hundreds of customers. Hydro One crews are responding as quickly as possible. Restoration times vary, with some pegged at 4 this afternoon, while no time for it to come back on has been given for others. For weather, there's an orange heat warning into the weekend. Today, mix of sun and cloud with chance of showers and thunderstorms early in the morning and afternoon. High 33, feeling like 43. Tonight, chance of showers and thunderstorms this evening, then clear overnight, low 22. Tomorrow, chance of showers and thunderstorms in the afternoon and cloudy overnight. High 32, feeling like 41. And Saturday, mix of sun and cloud with chance of showers, high 30. 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

0: Hey, Sam Hunt this morning on Kingston's New Country 98.9, and take your time. It's 8:10. It's on a Thursday morning. It's not a Wednesday. It's a Thursday because we had yesterday off. So, but today we're going to do, are you smarter than a DJ?
1: Yeah, we pushed it back a day because, well, of course, like you mentioned, yesterday was Canada Day. And, you know, I'm just looking at our text line and, well, we had problems early this morning with people still being without power.
0: Yeah.
1: Like in the Sydenham area. Now I see that where I am up at the ungated community, right there in Fermoy at the top of the hill, they've got some problems there as well with power out and trees down. So I'll have to check with the park and see what's going on.
0: Yeah, it's still in some areas for sure, as the hydro crews are working like crazy to get trees off of lines and poles that snapped and whatever.
1: Yeah. And we could have another round today with this high humidity, and there always is a chance of a thunderstorm with highs of near 33, feeling like 43 degrees out there.
0: All right, time now for... Are you smarter than a DJ,
1: Matty? I'm ready.
0: I've got your smarties here. Here you go. Dropped it. There goes your box of smarties
1: all right,
0: here.
1: Let me pop one here, first of all.
0: DJ sent a bunch over for you.
1: All right. So,
0: and I've got on the line your
1: lifeline?
0: Your lifeline, yeah. Ange is on the line here. Yeah, this is your niece?
1: My niece, Angela, yeah.
0: Hey, Ange, how are you?
2: Good morning. I'm all right. How are you guys?
1: We're good.
0: We're good. Yeah,
1: so I'm sure
0: good.
1: You're way up there in Orillia, right?
2: What's that, Siri?
1: You're way up there in Orillia.
2: Way up here in Orillia.
1: Mm-hmm. So, you feeling smart?
2: Yeah.
1: Let's do it.
0: Okay, here we go. So I'm going to give the questions here, Ange, and you can just wait for a second to see if your compadre here can come up with the answer here, but I'm sure he'll ask you. Here we go. Question number one. What is the game of checkers called in England? Is it jumpers, nippers, or drafts? Jumpers, nippers, or drafts?
1: Well, I'll let you go first, Ange, and I'll see if we got the same answer.
2: Oh, you want me to go first? Okay. Jumpers, nippers, or drafts?
0: Yeah.
2: Oh, I'm trying to remember when I was watching a show. I want to go with drafts. I don't know why, but...
1: No, drafts?
0: Yep.
2: Drafts.
1: Is that one of the... okay, I'm going to go with jumpers. Sorry, Ange.
2: Fine. Okay,
0: so what's your final answer?
1: I'll go with Ange.
0: Okay, well, who are you going with here? Are you going, what's your final answer? Is it jumpers, nippers, or drafts?
1: Jumpers.
0: Oh, your final answer is jumpers. You're wrong. Ange is right. It's drafts. That's a good start, Maddie.
1: Sorry, Ange.
0: Yeah. All right. Question number.
2: Open up that
1: Smarties,
2: would you?
1: Yeah, I'm already chewing on a few of them.
0: Here's your second question. Ready, Ange? Here we go. Someone who provides an unwelcome distraction is sometimes called a person from where? Piltdown, Porlock, or Perdition? Piltdown, Porlock, or Tradition? A person who is sometimes called from where?
1: I'm going to say, well, go ahead, Ange.
2: I say tradition.
0: Perdition, okay.
1: Perdition, that's what I'm saying.
2: Sorry.
1: I'll go with Ange on this one.
0: All right. And perdition's your final answer? Wrong.
1: Oh.
0: Porlock. All right. Question number three.
1: What the hell kind of question was that?
0: Okay. Question number three. Now, you should get this one. What was J.R. Ewing drinking right? You're the one that gave me the questions, by the way.
1: Yeah, but I didn't look at them.
0: I know you didn't, but still. What was J.R. Ewing drinking right before he was infamously shot on the TV show Dallas? Was it bourbon, beer, or coffee? Bourbon, beer, or coffee? J.R. Ewing being shot on Dallas.
1: Go ahead, Andrew.
2: Southern thing, I'm
1: going to
2: go with bourbon.
1: Yep, I'll go with that too.
0: Bourbon is your final answer?
1: Yep.
0: Wrong. Coffee.
1: Okay, well, 1 for 3.
0: You know, I would have got that one right. Anyway, here we go. Question number 4 is, according to his, I don't know about this. According to his song lyrics, what does Jay-Z suggest dusting off your shoulder? Dirt, dust, or angel? Dirt, dust, or angel?
1: How about dandruff?
2: Well, I was going to say chip, but
0: yeah,
2: hey.
0: Yeah. Okay, what's your answer? Dirt, dust, or angel, according to the song lyrics from Jay-Z?
1: All right, Ange, what do you got?
2: Dust?
1: I'm going to say angel. I hate to intercede, but...
0: Final answer is angel?
1: Mm-hmm.
0: You're both wrong. It's dirt. And the final question is... Oh, boy. What film did not earn John Travolta an Oscar nomination? Did not. Was it Pulp Fiction, Get Shorty, or Saturday Night Fever? Pulp Fiction, Get Shorty, Saturday Night Fever. What film did not earn John Travolta an Oscar nomination? What's your guess?
1: I'm going to say Get Shorty. What do you say, Ange?
2: Yeah, I'll go with Get Shorty.
0: You're right!
1: What?
2: Yay!
0: 1 out of 5. 1 out of 5. I would have.
1: 1 out of 5.
0: I would have guessed Pulp Shorty or Pulp Fiction on that. But anyway,
1: well, thanks, Ange. Thanks for appreciate you playing along with me.
0: Yeah,
2: no problem.
0: Ange is a baker in Orillia, right, Maddie?
1: Yeah. So what do you got there, Ange? Give us a little plug.
2: Still making sugar cookies, smashers, chocolate covered pretzels, a whole bunch of different things. I've got a new line coming out.
0: Where do you sell them, Ange?
2: Right out of my house.
0: Oh, okay.
2: I'm a home baker, so.
0: I see.
2: I take orders online, and people come by and pick up their product.
1: So how do they get a hold of you now?
2: On Facebook or Instagram, The Humble Baker Orillia.
0: The Humble Baker Orillia. All right, okay. Thanks, Ange.
1: Thanks, Ange.
2: Thank you.
1: Talk to you later.
0: Okay, there you go. There it is. Stop the DJ, and boy, so, we sure did today.
1: Yeah. 1 for 5 we got?
0: Yeah, 1 for 5.
1: Wow. That's like 20%?
0: Yeah, that's, you figured that out pretty good, didn't you?
1: Yeah.
0: Well, Vincent Mason will take us up to the update on Kingston's New Country 98.

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1: Good morning, I'm Bob Perreault. Here's what's coming up in the next 48 hours. It's everything you need to know.
2: So there's a bit of a mix over the next 48 hours. Some familiar favorites, and a couple of chances to try something new without a ton of pressure. Downtown is already starting to feel busy today, thanks to the Kingston Public Market. It's one of those spots where you don't really need a plan, you just show up, wander a bit, and see what catches your eye. And if you've been thinking about getting into running but haven't quite taken the first step, there's a really approachable way to do it tonight. Runner's Choice is hosting an intro session that mixes walking and running so you're not just jumping straight into anything intense. And tomorrow brings something with a bit of heart behind it, a paint night fundraiser at the Legion supporting the Venus Family Toy Box. It's a chance to sit down, get creative, and know what you're doing is helping local kids. And if you're looking to stay active tonight, there's a casual adult badminton session at the Kingston East Community Center. And turning to local sports, tomorrow the Kingston Sentinels women hit the pitch against Unionville. You can find all the details on these events and more at kingstondaily.ca. Just click the 48. In the newsroom, I'm Alyssa Brush, and that's what's happening around town.
1: Kingston's 401 traffic and weather together next.
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11: If you're traveling on the 401, there's no report issues from Belleville to Brockville, and traffic is steady through Napanee, Odessa, Kingston, and Gananoque. There are a number of small power outages around the listening area affecting hundreds of customers. Hydro One crews are responding as quickly as possible. Restoration times vary, with some pegged at 4 this afternoon, while no time for it to come back on has been given for others. For weather, there's an orange heat warning into the weekend. Today, mix of sun and cloud with chance of showers and thunderstorms early in the morning and afternoon. High 33, feeling like 43. Tonight, chance of showers and thunderstorms this evening, then clear overnight, low 22. Tomorrow, chance of showers and thunderstorms in the afternoon and cloudy overnight. High 32, feeling like 41. And Saturday, mix of sun and cloud with chance of showers, high 30. 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

0: Kingston's New Country 98.9. Wow. She's a great singer, isn't she? A great gal. Megan Patrick and Safe Place to Break. Big G and Maddie on a Thursday. I keep getting my days mixed up.
1: I know. Jeezy.
0: Canada Day on a Wednesday, right in the middle of the week. Some people, you know, are taking an extra long weekend.
1: Well, I guess they are. Even around here, it's empty here this morning.
0: I know. So they're getting Wednesday, Thursday, Friday, Saturday, Sunday. And we have to, well, we don't get any breaks, Big.
1: No, I know we don't. I even, it was fun to jump in yesterday because of the cancellations to report and maybe throw in some extra things that were going on yesterday, which I didn't mind doing at all. But, yeah, so that's the way it is. And middle of the week, it makes, you're right, it makes it for a different kind of a feel.
0: I know.
1: Yeah.
0: So, let's see. It's just, what? Well, today's date? What are we?
1: We're the
0: July
1: 2nd.
0: The 2nd.
1: July the 2nd, and it's that time of the morning. It's the, I don't know what's wrong with this little bit of, why this little thing doesn't play all the time right off the bat, but here we go.
2: It's time for the birthday bash with Big G.

0: All right, we got birthdays for today. You know whose birthday it was yesterday, by the way?
1: Who?
0: Our very own Dan Aykroyd.
1: Dan Aykroyd.
0: Yeah, Dan's birthday falls on Canada Day each year. I mean, how appropriate. One of the world's most famous movie actors from our area, actually from Ottawa, but lives in this area in the summertime up at Lober Lake.
1: Uh-huh.
0: And he's born on Canada Day.
1: Oh. Well, he can play that mouth organ, too.
0: Yeah, I guess he can.
1: Very, very funny guy.
0: Yeah.
1: Saturday Night Live alumni.
0: Yeah, for sure.
1: So, what's all his age? Movies. You got his age up there? Or do you want to mention it?
0: Well, he's born in 19... doesn't say here.
1: Oh?
0: No.
1: Yeah, I must have something on here. Oh, okay.
0: Anyway.
1: Oh, that was yesterday. Sorry.
0: Yeah, yesterday, okay, yeah.
1: Looking at today's date.
0: So, some of the locals we have, Bill Hulferty's birthday today.
1: Big W. That's what they call him, Big W. 72, huh?
0: Yeah, 72 years young
1: Happy
0: today.
1: Happy birthday, Bill.
0: Travis Wallace's birthday, Rich Mason's birthday today, Barry Morey's birthday today. Who else we've got here that I see? Randy Clough's birthday today.
1: Mm-hmm.
0: And,
1: I got a sister and brother celebrating.
0: Okay.
1: Yeah. Lisa Ferguson, all the best to you. Lisa's 60 years old today. And brother Gil Putnam is 50 years old. All the best to you, too, from Wanda. Happy birthday.
0: Hey, your buddy's celebrating today.
1: Oh, yeah? Who?
0: He's 89 years old today. Richard Petty.
1: Richard Petty?
0: The king. Auto racing legend. 89 today. Former NASCAR driver, raced from 1958 to 1992. He's recorded 200 wins in the NASCAR circuit, including the 500, the Daytona 500, seven times, and he won seven NASCAR championships.
1: You know
0: what? Seven NASCAR championships.
1: I just happen to have a picture of him and I together.
0: Yes, I know you do, because guess who took it?
1: Yeah.
0: Yeah.
1: It's in my Hall of Fame.
0: I guess it must be.
1: Mm-hmm.
0: Yeah.
1: The king.
0: Yeah.
1: Do you have one?
0: No, as a matter of fact, I don't.
1: Because you ran out of film.
0: Yeah.
1: I had the camera in hand.
0: Yes,
1: I was going to take a picture of you and Richard Petty.
0: Yes, you did. Yeah.
1: And no film left in the
0: camera. No film, yeah.
1: You've been waiting most of your life to meet this guy.
0: You and Danny O'Brien got your picture taken with the king, and I didn't.
1: Yeah.
0: There you go. All right, 1947, Larry David is 79 years old today, the co-creator of Seinfeld, and of course not only was a partner in the business there, but he was the head writer for many years for Seinfeld.
1: Yeah, and his own show, too, did very, very well.
0: Yeah, Curb Your Enthusiasm, funny show.
1: Yes, sir.
0: Yeah, for sure. Who else we got?
1: Let's see here. Lindsay Lohan. Mm-hmm. Haven't heard much from her lately, but she was on Top of the World for a little while back then.
0: Yeah.
1: 40 years old now.
0: Mm-hmm.
1: Oh, listen to this gal.
0: Yeah.
1: She's one of the hottest females in the movie business right now.
0: Mm-hmm.
1: Margot Robbie.
0: Yeah.
1: Yeah. Barbie. Wuthering Heights.
0: I guess so. I just got a late one in here. Mason Perry celebrating his birthday today.
1: Oh, okay.
0: Yeah.
1: All right.
0: Oh, wait a minute. It was yesterday, Canada Day.
1: Oh, okay.
0: He says he's a demolition derby expert. Yeah, there you go.
1: Hey, back up.
0: Yeah, that's right.
1: I was in a few of those demolition derbies.
0: Yes, I know you were, Matty.
1: Yeah. So I did pretty good, too.
0: Yeah? How good did you do?
1: Oh, I made it through the first round once.
0: That's exactly right.
1: Yeah.
0: Here we go with Lainey Wilson this morning and John Mayer and Phones, Keys, and Wallet. I've lost them all on Kingston's New Country 98.9. Happy birthday if it's your birthday today.

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1: Good morning. I'm Ken Hashizumi from the KingstonDaily.ca newsroom with What's Good with the Kingston Sentinels. The Sentinels women's team are heading into the final month of the regular season and are looking to finish strong. They trail second place Pickering FC by 7 points, but do have a pair of games in hand. Communications manager for the Sentinels, Brittany Mercier, says the women are starting to gel as a unit.
2: This team has definitely found really great cohesion and incredible, like, girlhood, sisterhood. I love watching them on the field, seeing them warm up. They're dancing to the music. They're having a great time together.
1: The Sentinels host Unionville Milliken SC tomorrow night at Carrico Field. 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
12: Easy ride on the 401 today. No delays or accidents between Belleville and Brockville, and traffic's flowing well between Napanee, Odessa, Kingston, and Gananoque. There are a number of small power outages around the listening area affecting hundreds of customers. Hydro One crews are responding as quickly as possible. Restoration times vary, with some pegged at 4 this afternoon, while no time for it to come back on has been given for others. For weather, there's an orange heat warning into the weekend. Today, mix of sun and cloud with chance of showers and thunderstorms early in the morning and afternoon. High 33, feeling like 43. Tonight, chance of showers and thunderstorms this evening, then clear overnight, low 22. Tomorrow, chance of showers and thunderstorms in the afternoon and cloudy overnight, high 32, feeling like 41. And Saturday, mix of sun and cloud with chance of showers, high 30. 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

0: baby, tell me.
1: Kingston's New Country 90.9 here on this a Thursday morning. Yeah, seems like a Monday morning, but it's a Thursday morning with Big G and Maddie.
2: You know, I'm sitting here all morning wondering about our 9 o'clock meeting, right? Or 9:30 meeting. Every Monday morning we have it. And I go, No, I guess we don't have it today.
1: No, I guess we don't, do we?
2: But you're right, though. We keep thinking it's Monday some reason. So, checking the weather Doppler window, mix of sun and cloud and chance of showers this morning and afternoon, risk of a thunderstorm. And yeah, it's going to seem like a broken record the next few days because that's what we're going to get. High today, 33. It's going to feel like 43.
1: Oh, boy.
2: Yeah, current temperature hasn't moved lately. Still at 22 in downtown Kingston.
3: It's time now for the Cuckoo Criminal with Big G and Maddie. They walk among us.
1: All right, now I got to be careful with this story, but don't kill the messenger here, okay?
2: All right.
1: This is a news story, and I'm reading it, and I just want you to know that I'm going to deal with it as factual as I can, but it's kind of funny.
2: Okay, but don't
1: when
2: don't,
1: you think about it.
2: Let me proofread this for you,
1: okay,
2: while you do the intro.
1: Okay, so the intro is this.
2: No. Intro for our sponsor.
1: Oh, the intro for our sponsor. Yes, I was going to do that.
2: Oh, I'm sorry.
1: Yes. Yeah. 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They've been cooling Kingston for over 47 years.
2: You see how I shaved your rump there?
1: You did, yes, I know.
2: Because Brad,
1: yeah,
2: he already thinks you do nothing.
1: I know he does. That's why he calls me Fluff.
2: Yeah. So anyway, there you go. Take it over.
1: Here's the headline. Are you ready? Cocaine falls out of woman's butt.
2: What? What?
1: Says it's not hers.
2: Okay. Well, who the hell is it then? Okay. Give us the story.
1: All right. Let me clear my throat first. There.
2: Yeah.
1: A Florida woman denied that a bag of cocaine that fell from her buttocks while being booked into custody wasn't hers.
2: Oh.
1: All right. So this is a traffic stop on Saturday.
2: Yeah.
1: Regan Cox, 30, allegedly resisted a county sheriff's deputy, resulting in her arrest. Now, during the jail intake process, Cox had to pass through an X-ray scanner where jailers detected an anomaly in Cox's lower regions.
2: Oh.
1: During a search, she was subsequently seen trying to cover her buttocks area with her hand, if you know what I mean.
2: I know what you mean.
1: Upon moving her hand, a baggie containing 3.8 grams of cocaine fell from Ms. Cox's rear end.
2: Oh, my goodness.
1: With her lower extremity coverings down and the coke at her feet, Cox denied knowing anything about the drug. She told officers it must have been placed there during an intimate encounter with an unnamed partner.
2: So, pretty smooth lady.
1: I think probably so, yeah. So,
2: cocaine and a crack problem. Huh? You know, Biggie.
1: Yeah.
2: The trouble with lying about drugs is that you're usually on drugs when you try to do it.
1: Right? I guess so.
2: Yeah.
1: But can you imagine? I mean, come on.
2: Yeah.
1: During the cavity search, they found a couple of bricks of hash there and a pair of nunchucks.
2: Oh, isn't that nice? She said that wasn't hers either. But that explains her nickname.
1: What's that?
2: Clench.
1: Boy.
2: Okay.
1: We call them cuckoo criminals.
2: Oh.
1: They really are cuckoo criminals.
2: Yeah.
1: Oh, lordy, lordy.
2: Hit the button, will you?
1: I did.
2: All right. Cody Johnson, horseback. Uh-oh.
4: He's a ranch hand in a pinch, man.
0: hotter than the red on a cattle brand. Cause she's a gold digger with a quick trigger. A cast iron skillet swinging lid flipper.

0: Oh, yeah. Tyler Hubbard this morning dancing in the country. We'll be dancing tomorrow night at Rideau Acres. Woo! With Steve Cheeseman. Had the heaters, yeah.
1: Yeah.
0: Boy, the too bad the show got canceled yesterday at Harrowsmith because of the storm, and the electricity power was off at Centennial Park in Harrowsmith. And so they had to switch everything over to the point in Sydenham, except the music that was all canceled. But they're going to try and bring that back, I hear, from what I hear, on Labor Day weekend.
1: Okay.
0: So we'll keep you updated on that. But dancing tomorrow night at Rideau Acres with Steve Cheeseman and the Heaters. And yes, we still have some tickets. Unfortunately, there was a mistake made in the count last week. Because, there's only so many tickets we can sell, right?
1: Right.
0: But we do have some available, and there will be some kept for sale at the door tomorrow night. But, boy, they're a big commodity right now to see Steve and the Heaters. And, one person even said, well, you're charging $20. Listen, this is a fundraiser for Kids for Kids who put last year
1: $20.
0: $101,000 back into the community for youth programs with the Boys and Girls Club and the Neonatal Unit at Kingston General Hospital and some other things. For example, I'm going to say this right now, and I haven't got the full name. I should pull it up on my phone here, actually. But there's a group of young people.
1: Mm-hmm.
0: Wait a minute. I'll save it for just a bit. But let's put it this way. Kids for Kids is going to make a donation to a group of young people in South Frontenac, and I'm going to announce that in just a minute, okay?
1: All right.
0: Because I want to pull up the exact name here, and I haven't got it right in front of me at this moment. All right. Some of the big things that happened on this day in history. Matty, have you got anything?
1: A few little things that have happened,
0: okay.
1: I can see. And, we can go back to 1776.
0: 1776?
1: Yep.
0: What happened?
1: Wasn't that a famous date, 1776, for America? Was it
0: the Boston Tea Party or something?
1: Something like that. New Jersey gave all adults who could show a net worth of $50.
0: How about when Fred Revere was riding through Massachusetts yelling, "The British are coming."
1: Yeah. Was that 1776?
0: Or was that Paul Revere? I think it was. Wasn't it Fred Revere?
1: No, it wasn't Fred Revere. I know that. Yeah. Maybe.
0: All right. Come on. I just made that up.
1: Well, maybe it was Fred Revelle. I don't know.

0: New Jersey gave all adults who could show a net worth of $50 the right to vote.
1: Oh, they had to have a net worth of $50?
0: Well, even back then...
1: That's a lot of money.
0: Well, even back then, the rich controlled politics, right?
1: Exactly.
0: So there you go. What do you got?
1: Nothing's changed, I guess. Well, of course, yesterday was Canada Day, and in 1980, Oh Canada was proclaimed the national anthem of Canada. It was sort of appropriate that it be named that until they changed the name to the woke people out there. But anyway, what else we got here? How about something in music history?
0: Oh, yeah.
1: In 1969, after a car crash in Scotland, John Lennon received 17 facial stitches, and Yoko Ono received a new face. Other than that, that's...
0: Come on, don't go there. Don't go there.
1: What do you got?
0: All right, I got... We'll stay with music for a second.
1: Okay.
0: Elvis Presley.
1: Elvis!
0: 1956. Recorded Hound Dog.
1: Really?
0: It took him 31 takes.
1: Wow.
0: Before he was happy with it.
1: I was in the studio where he recorded that. The Sun Studios in Dallas, in,
0: Yeah, you were there, all right. Another one of your stories gone sideways.
1: No, I was not when he was there. In Memphis, Tennessee, the Sun Studios, right downtown there.
0: Okay.
1: He recorded this song. You ain't.

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Nate Holler and I Thought About You, Kingston's New Country 98.9. Well, the workday kickoff is underway, and we're going to check that weather forecast for you in just a few minutes' time. Right now, here's Luke Combs and Sleepless in a Hotel Room.

0: did we just play that song before the other country station? Again? Yeah, that's our bad. 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
1: There's an orange heat warning in effect for today. Mix of sun and cloud. Chance of showers early today and this afternoon. Risk of a thunderstorm. High today 33, going to feel like 43. Partly cloudy, chance of showers and risk of a thunderstorm overnight tonight. And a low of 22 degrees. Tomorrow, sunny in the morning. Mix of sun and cloud. Chance of showers in the afternoon. Risk of a thunderstorm in the afternoon. High tomorrow, 32, as the heat wave continues. Humidex will feel like 41. And the current temperature, 23 degrees in downtown.

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0: Hey, Dan and Shay this morning on Kingston's New Country and Say So. I mentioned a little earlier about Kids for Kids and the support of youth in our community. And primarily, our money goes that we raise each year to the Boys and Girls Club and to the neonatal unit at Kingston General Hospital. However, the money that we use as extras also helps local sports, youth and sports. We sponsor some leagues here and there. And we've decided to sponsor the Sydenham Eichstock boys who are heading to Austria in August to represent not just our area, but represent Canada with all their with a lot of their travel expenses and whatever.
1: So how old are these boys? Any idea?
0: Yeah, they're about 14.
1: Okay.
0: 14 years old.
1: Be an exciting trip for them.
0: 14, 15, yeah. And Eichstock is kind of a very novelty. It's like curling with no ice. And they do it with, they look like stones, like they throw in curling. Mm-hmm. But they have rollers on the bottom of them. They use it right on dry land, right?
1: Like lawn bowling or something.
0: Yeah, it's kind of like that. Yeah, you're right.
1: All right.
0: So these young people are traveling to Austria. The team is four of them, along with the personnel who go with them. And they've raised over $5,000 for the kids to go there. But Kids for Kids would like to help out because yesterday was canceled. We were going to make the presentation to them on stage yesterday at Harold Smith, but it was canceled. So we're going to make the presentation to them. We're going to donate $1,000 for their travel expenses, and that'll come from Kids for Kids. Just one of the many things that Kids for Kids does, and we'll use some of the money that we raise tomorrow night at the dance at Rita Wakers. How's that?
1: Sounds good.
0: Okay, there you go. Here's Sasha. And Hey Mom, I Made It on Kingston's New Country 98.9.

0: wait for this song to blow up. 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
1: Wow!
0: Workday kickoff with Big D and Maddie. And yeah, this weather's like a bop in the head, isn't it? Environment Canada forecasting daytime highs that could reach 36 degrees today. Humid X values making it feel even hotter. And officials warn that extreme heat can quickly lead to dehydration, heat exhaustion, heat stroke, and other serious health problems. So please be very, very careful out there, not only today, but the next few days, because this heat wave isn't going away anytime soon.
1: Yeah, and public health also reminds residents to check on family, friends, and neighbors, especially elderly neighbors, and never leave people or pets in parked vehicles. And boy, that's always something. Never, never leave your vehicle. Why even take your vehicle? Your pets out in weather like this, right?
0: Mm-hmm.
1: Especially if you got to get out of the car for any length of time. Provide them with immediate someone that has experience to look after them, and make sure you take care of symptoms like dizziness, confusion, difficulty breathing, or fever, okay? It's all good information for this time of year.

Alberta bound. Paul Brandt at Kingston's New Country 98.9. You know, the 36th Kingston Buskers Rendezvous is back in downtown Kingston in Confederation Park in Springer Market Square. It's on Thursday, July 9th to Sunday, July the 12th. And it'll be a weekend filled with incredible performances from international award-winning buskers. And it should be a lot of fun. It always is. We'll see you downtown Kingston, 9th to the 12th. Here's Riley Green this morning, a little tribute to Toby and Think As You Drunk on Kingston's New Country 98.9.

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country at work. It's Dave Devine. The weather specialist did tell us that this is going to be an interesting summer of weather because of the El Nino weather pattern. The amount of thunderstorms and tornado touchdowns. The tornado ticker in Ontario seems to climb up every single day. I mean, just look at Eastern Ontario earlier this week. And a lot of Canada Day events across the province were canceled yesterday as well. Bailey Zimmerman, Chevy Silverado, new country at work. Why?

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It's the Divine, a paint night fundraiser supporting the Venus Family Toy Box is on tomorrow. 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It was

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12: An orange warning in effect today for heat, mix of sun and cloud, showers, risk of a thunderstorm this afternoon. Today's high is 33, humidex at 43, dropping down to 22 tonight with a risk of a thunderstorm as well. Sunshine tomorrow, risk of a thunderstorm in the afternoon, high 32, humidex 41, mix of sun and cloud at 30 on Saturday.

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country at work. It's Dave DeVine. One in four women say they have at least one of these they keep for sentimental reasons. I'll tell you what that is coming up in about 15 minutes or so. Right now, still a lefty with Boston. On a train.

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contrary to work at State Divine on a survey, 1 in 4 women say they've kept at least one of these for sentimental reasons. The answer is a pair of shoes. I have a friend who has kept her knee-high boots that have 5-inch heels since the 90s. She said, back in the 90s, I rocked those things, so I can't get rid of them. It's Tini Lahr, it's New Country at Work. Wow.

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11: An orange warning in effect today for heat, mix of sun and cloud, showers, risk of a thunderstorm this afternoon. Today's high is 33, humidex at 43, dropping down to 22 tonight with a risk of a thunderstorm as well. Sunshine tomorrow, risk of a thunderstorm in the afternoon, high 32, humidex 41, mix of sun and cloud and 30 on Saturday.

0: kind of feeling.
1: New country at work. It's Dave Devine. Today is National UFO Day, which is a term I didn't think they used anymore. Unidentified flying object. I thought it was UAP now. 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To be honest, I liked UFO better. 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It made more sense. 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
1: Hey, Maddie, tomorrow's Friday. 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Oh, well, a Fast and Furious Friday as usual. 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

0: and gentlemen, hey, congratulations! You've unlocked the ability to hear new music first by doing absolutely nothing except listening to us. 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

country and work. It's Dave Devine. Be ready to shell out lots of money because your kids are going to want this. Mattel has unveiled the Barbie signature Miley Cyrus doll. 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

0: Kingston's New Country, 98.9. It's Dave Devine. Kingston police conducted some Canada Day traffic blitzing, including a couple of ride programs. Did you get stopped by one? I like getting stopped by ride programs. I'm glad they check on people like that. I always give the same response, though. They say, if you had any alcohol, sir? And I'm like, no, not yet. They always get a kick out of that. Riley Green, New Country, 98.9.
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new country at work can stay divine even though it's bad for your health. Just under half of people in a survey said they ignore this. You shouldn't. I'll tell you what the answer is in about 15 minutes. Taylor Swift now, a new song called I Knew It, I Knew You. New country at work.

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1: I'm Ken Ashizumi, keeping you in the loop this afternoon. A traffic note to pass along. Kingston police have closed Taylor Kidd Boulevard between Gardner's Road and Bexley Gate due to a motor vehicle collision. Traffic is being detoured around the scene.

0: We will have more information when it becomes available. The Kingston Police Core Unit were kept busy last Friday. They made two separate drug busts in the downtown in the span of a couple of hours. One occurred in the area of Montreal and Rideau, the other near Princess and Clergy. A 34-year-old and a 40-year-old, both from Kingston, were arrested, charged, and held for bail hearings. Loyalist Township says residents in Amherst View may notice temporary odors this week during biosolids removal at the sewage treatment plant. A contractor will haul sludge as part of routine maintenance. The work may stir up odors depending on wind direction, but it's necessary to maintain the system, prevent costly repairs, and keep wastewater treatment operating properly. A former federal cabinet minister will be one of the guest speakers at this year's Kingston's Writers' Fest. Jody Wilson-Raybould will be appearing to talk about her new book, The In-Between Leader. Festival director Bruce Getty says he is looking forward to hearing her speak.
1: You know, she's been such a prominent figure in Canadian politics in the last 20 years, maybe, that it's always going to be interesting to hear what she has to say, and in this case about leadership.
0: The kickoff event on September 30th features award-winning author Michelle Good. Kingston Writer Fest runs October 1st to the 4th at the Marriott Hotel in downtown Kingston. Three more round of 32 matches on today in the World Cup. Spain takes on Austria at 3 this afternoon. Portugal battles Croatia at 7. And later tonight, Switzerland faces Algeria at 11. The Blue Jays are off this evening. They begin a series in Seattle starting tomorrow night. On the gridiron, week 5 of the CFL kicks off with Toronto on the road in Calgary. The next time you are scrolling through your phone, visit kingstondaily.ca and see what Kingston is talking about. Your weather is next.
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0: We continue to be in an orange warning for extreme heat. There's also a yellow watch for severe thunderstorms in effect. Mix of sun and cloud this afternoon, chance of showers and thunderstorms. Windy with a high of 33. Humidex will feel more like 42 degrees. UV index very high at 10. For tonight, partly cloudy, chance of showers and thunderstorms before clearing, a low of 22. Tomorrow, sunshine in the morning, then a mix of sun and cloud, chance of showers and thunderstorms, a high of 32 degrees. Saturday, as we head into the weekend, a mix of sun and cloud in 28. Currently, it's 24, feeling more like 35 with the humidity.
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It's Day Divine, even though it's bad for your health. Just under half of people in a survey said they ignore this. The answer is food recalls. It's a good way to get food poisoning and a good little case of the skids. Shouldn't ignore that. It's Garter Faith, New Country at Work.

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11: An orange warning in effect today for heat, mix of sun and cloud, showers, risk of a thunderstorm this afternoon. Today's high is 33, humidex at 43, dropping down to 22 tonight with a risk of a thunderstorm as well. Sunshine tomorrow, risk of a thunderstorm in the afternoon, high 32, humidex 41, mix of sun and cloud and 30 on Saturday.

country at work. It's Dave Devine. Lenny Wilson says she was super proud and honored to be part of the Ellen Jackson farewell concert that happened last weekend. That's her brand new song along with John Mayer called Phone Keys Wallet. It's Dee Deagleson now, new country at work. He ain't.

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0: New country at work, it's day divine. More and more people seem to be enjoying watching golf on TV. NBC Sports reported its highest golf viewership in over two decades, peaking at 5.6 million people watching golf on TV. It's Cody Johnson, New country at work.
1: He's a ranch hand in a pinch, man. Hotter than the red on the cattle brand. Cause she's a gold digger with a quick trigger. A cast iron skillet.

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0: Country at Work. It's Dave Devine. Statistically speaking, about 10 to 20% of all power outages are caused by this.
1: It's not thunderstorms or bad weather. I'll tell you what the answer is coming up in about 15 minutes or so. Right now, it's a new song from Ella Langley featuring Morgan Wallen called I Can't Love You Anymore. 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

0: again. Honestly, why does the other country station even bother trying?
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country at work. It's Dave Devine. Statistically speaking, 10 to 20% of all power outages are caused by this. It's not a thunderstorm or bad weather. It's actually caused by squirrels, those pesky little critters. Crawl on power lines and stuff like that and cause short circuits, apparently. Jeez. Bailey Zimmerman, Chevy Silverado, new country at work. Why?

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1: An orange warning in effect today for heat, mix of sun and cloud, showers, risk of a thunderstorm this afternoon. Today's high is 33, humidex at 43, dropping down to 22 tonight with a risk of a thunderstorm as well. Sunshine tomorrow, risk of a thunderstorm in the afternoon, high 32, humidex 41, mix of sun and cloud at 30 on Saturday.

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New country at work, it's Dave Devine, the lead singer of the Village People, Victor Willis, who sang all the group's big hits like YMCA, Macho Man, and The Navy. He died on Tuesday, a day before his 75th birthday. He was the cop, by the way, in the Village People. Cy Valley, Granger Smith, Country Music Girls and Trucks, new country at work. Yeah.

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The Bronx and Tonks Rodeo and Country Music Festival is set to go August 28th, Ottawa Stadium. Headliners, Rec Laws, and this fella, Dean Brody. Here's a man without a woman. 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
1: 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Oh, well, a Fast and Furious Friday as usual. And how about this? Chinese hotel run by robots.
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New country at work. Stay divine. So in Sneedsville, Tennessee, Morgan Wallen at his show a few days ago pulled a little bit of a hissy fit. There were some technical difficulties, and he got really angry and flipped his piano over and pulled a little hissy fit. Morgan Wallen now, don't we? New country.

0: country at work. It's a divine, always humorous, the day after Canada Day when people walk in and they've got their little farmer tan sunburns. It's Thomas Rhett after all the bars are closed. New country at work.
1: Yeah.

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Maybe back to work after the holiday yesterday. Hope you had a great one. Summer Hanmore, certainly going to have a great time at Ottawa Blues Fest. She was the winner of passes to go and see Ella Langley July 17th with New Country 98.9.

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New Country Afternoons, Riley Green, Think As You Drunk. Really looking forward to seeing him as a coach on the next season of The Voice. It'll make its premiere in September. Morgan Griffiths, here's Bourbon, New Country Afternoons.

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7: Orange warning for extreme heat remains in effect. There is a yellow watch for severe thunderstorm. Mix of sun and cloud, chance of showers and thunderstorms this afternoon. Windy with a high of 33. Humidex will feel more like 42 degrees. UV index very high at 10. Tonight, partly cloudy, chance of showers and thunderstorms before clearing, a low of 22. Tomorrow, it will start off sunny, then a mix of sun and cloud, chance of showers and thunderstorms, and a high of 32. As we head into the weekend, Saturday, mix of sun and cloud and a high of 28.

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0: Thank you for being my friend.

New Country Afternoons, Toby Keith, Red Solo Cup. You may have been surrounded by a few of those yesterday for Canada Day. I hope you had a great one, and hopefully you're feeling all right today. Tyler Joe Miller, Under the Influence, New Country Afternoons.

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New Country Afternoons, Tim Hicks, Yee to the Ha. He's got a few summer shows coming up, including The Key to Bala. 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

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Number one, Hate How You Look rises a spot in its 40th week on the chart. Here he is with Scared of Getting Sober, New Country Afternoons.

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6: Orange warning for extreme heat remains in effect. There is a yellow watch for severe thunderstorm. Mix of sun and cloud, chance of showers and thunderstorms this afternoon. Windy with a high of 33. Humidex will feel more like 42 degrees. UV index very high at 10. Tonight, partly cloudy, chance of showers and thunderstorms before clearing, a low of 22. Tomorrow, it will start off sunny, then a mix of sun and cloud, chance of showers and thunderstorms, and a high of 32. As we head into the weekend, Saturday, mix of sun and cloud, and a high of 28.

Kingston's New Country 98.9. Trinette's Trivia. Here's your question this afternoon. We spend 45 hours a year doing this. What's this? Text in your guess, 866-85-BOOTS. We spend 45 hours a year doing this. What's your guess? Let me know. Dasha, not at this party. 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

New Country Afternoons, Garth Brooks, Papa Loved Mama, another record in the books for him. A crowd of nearly 70,000 fans at Hyde Park in London, UK over the weekend. Jason Aldean, Don't Tell on Me, New Country Afternoons.

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Kingston's New Country 98.9, Trinette's Trivia. We're going to reveal the answer. We spend 45 hours a year doing this. What is this? The answer, talking about the weather. We spent a few hours just yesterday speaking about the weather, and still today with the heat warning in effect, too. Ella Langley, Morgan Wallen, I Can't Love You Anymore, New Country 98.9.

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Tomatoes, especially, are just exploding. Can't wait for nice, juicy tomatoes. Tucker Wetmore, wind up missing you. New Country Afternoons. I know.

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1: I'm Ken Hashizumi, keeping you in the loop this afternoon. A stretch of Taylor Kidd Boulevard was shut down as Kingston police investigated a three-vehicle crash. It happened earlier today between Gardner's Road and Bexley Gate. Sergeant Sean LeBlanc says investigators are still working to determine what led to the collision. Police only report minor injuries and no serious medical concerns. The SIU is seeking witnesses following a Saturday morning collision between a Kingston police cruiser and a Subaru at Brock and Victoria Streets. A 70-year-old woman suffered serious but non-life-threatening injuries. Three investigators and a collision reconstructionist have been assigned, and anyone with information is asked to contact the SIU.

0: And communications manager Brittany Mercier says she was recently named as the team's player of the month.
1: She has just been training so hard, has been really leveling up her playing, and we've definitely seen that. She's now scored, I believe, 7 goals for the Kingston Sentinels over the course of the season.
0: The Sentinels are looking to finish the final month of the regular season strong. They host Unionville Milliken SC tomorrow night at Carrico Field. Gabriel Diablo of Montreal lost his first-round match to Italy's Lorenzo Sonego today at Wimbledon. That leaves Felix Auger-Aliassime as Canada's lone remaining singles player in the tournament. The Blue Jays are in Seattle to play the Mariners in a weekend set that starts tomorrow night, and the Argonauts travel to Calgary to kick off Week 5 of the CFL. The next time you are scrolling through your phone, visit kingstondaily.ca and see what Kingston is talking about. 401 traffic and weather together next.
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5: If you're traveling along the 401, it's a smooth drive between Belleville and Brockville. No problems to report. Traffic is moving well through Napanee, Odessa, Kingston, and Gananoque. An orange heat warning and a yellow severe thunderstorm watch are in effect. Partly cloudy with a chance of showers tonight, then clearing. The risk of a thunderstorm, a low of 21. Friday, mix of sun and cloud, a chance of showers, the risk of a thunderstorm, a high of 31, humidex 39. Saturday, mix of sun and cloud, a high of 30. And Sunday, mix of sun and cloud with a high of 27. 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

New Country Afternoons. Hope you're enjoying your Thursday after the Canada Day holiday. We've got some great tunes coming up from Shaboozey, Taylor Swift, and here's Luke Combs, Be By You, New Country Afternoons.

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7: If you're on the 401, it's a trouble-free drive between Belleville and Brockville. Everything is moving nicely through Napanee, Odessa, Kingston, and Gananoque. An orange heat warning and a yellow severe thunderstorm watch are in effect. Partly cloudy with a chance of showers tonight, then clearing. The risk of a thunderstorm, a low of 21. Friday, mix of sun and cloud, a chance of showers, the risk of a thunderstorm, a high of 31, Humidex 39. Saturday, mix of sun and cloud, a high of 30. And Sunday, mix of sun and cloud with a high of 27. 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

Kingston's New Country 98.9. Thursday means another Movies in the Square in downtown Kingston. We are keeping an eye on the weather with the extreme heat and also the chance of a thunderstorm this evening, too. We will keep you updated on that. Here's Taylor Swift, I Knew It, I Knew You, New Country 98.9.

been red. Don't spread my ashes out to sea. 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You can put my mind at ease if you fill my last request.

New Country Afternoons. Joe Giffey prop me up beside the jukebox. If I die, if there is a bug in the office, who usually goes after it? I'm asking this because earlier today, there was a wasp in one of the studios, and our coworker Ryan just came over to the other studio to say to me, well, I'm not crazy. There's a wasp in the studio, and I'm chasing it, just so I was, in case I was wondering why he was waving his arms around frantically. But when it comes to bugs in the office, I actually usually end up being the resident person that has to take care of it. Is that the case for you? Here's Lainey Wilson with John Mayer. Phone, keys, wallet. New Country Afternoons.

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New Country Afternoons, the Reclaw's Good Old Days. I'm Trinette, and I'm always surprised when I meet people and they tell me they don't know who the Reclaw's are. I've been following Jenna and Stu since the beginning and just want to sing to the rooftops about how fantastic they are. And if you've never seen the Reclaw's live, go and see them. They'll be on the Hometown Heroes Tour with Dean Brody starting at the end of August. New Country Afternoons.

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7: The 401 is in good shape. No delays or problems between Belleville and Brockville, and traffic is moving steadily through Napanee, Odessa, Kingston, and Gananoque. An orange heat warning and a yellow severe thunderstorm watch are in effect. Partly cloudy with a chance of showers tonight, then clearing. The risk of a thunderstorm, a low of 21. Friday, mix of sun and cloud, a chance of showers. The risk of a thunderstorm, a high of 31. Humidex 39. Saturday, mix of sun and cloud, a high of 30. And Sunday, mix of sun and cloud with a high of 27. Traffic for A-Plus Auto Detailing. 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

New Country Afternoons, Owen Ringling. Love, hate, love. I'm Trinette. I love iced coffee, but it's one of the worst things to drink, actually, to stay hydrated. So I got to remind myself to drink the water, too. So here's your reminder for the day. New Country Afternoons.

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1: I'm Ken Hashizumi, keeping you in the loop this afternoon. Taylor Kidd Boulevard is open to traffic, but Kingston police continue to investigate a three-vehicle collision from earlier today. Sergeant Sean LeBlanc says the cause of the crash has not yet been determined, and the investigation remains ongoing. Only minor injuries have been reported, with nothing considered serious at this time. Southeast Public Health is reminding residents to take heat-related illness seriously as extreme temperatures continue across the region. Symptoms can include dizziness, nausea, severe headache, confusion, rapid breathing, and fever. Officials say people should drink water often, limit outdoor activity, stay in cool spaces when possible, and never leave children, adults, or pets in parked vehicles. A former federal cabinet minister will be one of the guest speakers at this year's Kingston Writers Fest. Jody Wilson-Raybould will be appearing to talk about her new

0: at 11. The Blue Jays are off this evening. They begin a series in Seattle starting tomorrow night. On the gridiron, week 5 of the CFL kicks off with Toronto on the road in Calgary. Canadian A.J. Ewart is tied for 18th after the first round of the John Deere Classic in Illinois. Lucas Glover and Zach Blair share a tie for first. The next time you are scrolling through your phone, visit kingstondaily.ca and see what Kingston is talking about. 401 traffic and weather together next.
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5: If you're on the 401, you can expect a clean drive between Belleville and Brockville. No reported issues. Traffic is moving smoothly through Napanee, Odessa, Kingston, and Gananoque. An orange heat warning and a yellow severe thunderstorm watch are in effect. Partly cloudy with a chance of showers tonight, then clearing. The risk of a thunderstorm, a low of 21. Friday, mix of sun and cloud, a chance of showers. The risk of a thunderstorm, a high of 31. Humidex 39. Saturday, mix of sun and cloud, a high of 30. And Sunday, mix of sun and cloud with a high of 27. 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

0: If you're hearing this song first, it's not luck. 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
0: 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Yeah.

New Country Afternoons, Nate Holler, Thought About You. Kane Brown currently recovering from a frightening golf course injury. He was struck in the ear by a flying golf ball, and he survived without skull fractures, but it did require 23 stitches, and he had to miss a concert in Nashville due to it, too. But he's expected to be playing some shows in August. Rest up, Kane Brown. Here he is with Woman, New Country Afternoons.

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8: It's a clean run along the 401 between Belleville and Brockville. No trouble spots to report. Traffic is moving without delay through Napanee, Odessa, Kingston, and Gananoque. An orange heat warning and a yellow severe thunderstorm watch are in effect. Partly cloudy with a chance of showers tonight, then clearing. The risk of a thunderstorm, a low of 21. Friday, mix of sun and cloud, a chance of showers, the risk of a thunderstorm, a high of 31, humidex 39. Saturday, mix of sun and cloud, a high of 30. And Sunday, mix of sun and cloud with a high of 27. 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

0: Country Afternoons. I'm Trinette. Coming up, a country throwback from Daryl Singletary. Cody Johnson, he's heading to Ottawa Blues Fest on July the 9th. Here he is with Horseback. New Country Afternoons.
1: He's a ranch hand in a pinch, man. 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

New Country Afternoons with a country throwback from Daryl Singletary. Too much fun. Dan and Shay, they're heading to RBC Amphitheater in Toronto October the 1st, also releasing their new album, Young, in August. Here they are with Say So, New Country Afternoons.

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Kingston's New Country 98.9. I'm Trinette. I love a good barbecue. Even better when it's for a good cause. And South Frontenac Fire Department is putting on a barbecue and silent auction coming up July the 5th from 11 a.m. till 2 p.m. to help raise money for epilepsy. Parking available in the lot just next to the fire hall off of 38. So come on out July the 5th. They do have details up on their Facebook page too, but should be a great event. We just have to hope the weather cooperates too. Vincent Mason, wish you well. 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
0: 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Traffic and weather together.
5: Drivers on the 401 are seeing a smooth trip between Belleville and Brockville. No incidents reported. Traffic is steady through Napanee, Odessa, Kingston, and Gananoque. An orange heat warning and a yellow severe thunderstorm watch are in effect. Partly cloudy with a chance of showers tonight, then clearing. The risk of a thunderstorm, a low of 21. Friday, mix of sun and cloud, a chance of showers, the risk of a thunderstorm, a high of 31, humidex 39. Saturday, mix of sun and cloud, a high of 30. And Sunday, mix of sun and cloud with a high of 27. 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

New Country Afternoons, Josh Stump, Johnny Walker back to me. Always hard to get back on schedule after a holiday in the middle of the week, isn't it? Hopefully you're still on holidays. Jelly Roll, hands up. New Country Afternoons.

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1: I'm Ken Hashizumi, keeping you in the loop this afternoon. A stretch of Taylor Kidd Boulevard was shut down as Kingston police investigated a three-vehicle crash. It happened earlier today between Gardner's Road and Bexley Gate. Sergeant Sean LeBlanc says investigators are still working to determine what led to the collision. Police only report.

0: helps maintain safe wastewater treatment operations, which use bacteria, chemicals, and UV light to clean water before returning it to nature. The Sentinels women's team were back in the win column after a 2-0 victory over International FC last Monday. Mara Stanistreet scored in that match, and communications manager Brittany Mercier says she was recently named as the team's player of the month.
1: She has just been training so hard, has been really leveling up her playing, and we've definitely seen that. She's now scored, I believe, 7 goals for the Kingston Sentinels over the course of the season.
0: The Sentinels are looking to finish the final month of the regular season strong. They host Unionville Milliken SC tomorrow night at Carrico Field. Gabriel Diablo of Montreal lost his first-round match to Italy's Lorenzo Sonego today at Wimbledon. That leaves Felix Auger-Aliassime as Canada's lone remaining singles player in the tournament. The Blue Jays are in Seattle to play the Mariners in a weekend set that starts tomorrow night, and the Argonauts travel to Calgary to kick off Week 5 of the CFL. The next time you are scrolling through your phone, visit kingstondaily.ca and see what Kingston is talking about. 401 traffic and weather together next.
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4: 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Traffic and weather together.
5: Looking on the 401, conditions are good between Belleville and Brockville. No reported problems, and traffic continues to move well through Napanee, Odessa, Kingston, and Gananoque. An orange heat warning and a yellow severe thunderstorm watch are in effect. Partly cloudy with a chance of showers tonight, then clearing, the risk of a thunderstorm, a low of 21. Friday, mix of sun and cloud, a chance of showers, the risk of a thunderstorm, a high of 31, humidex 39. Saturday, mix of sun and cloud, a high of 30. And Sunday, mix of sun and cloud with a high of 27. 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

New Country Afternoons, Carter Faith with Betty. Certainly an impressive thing to be nominated for Academy of Country Music Awards Album of the Year. But not only did she do it with her debut album, she was the only woman in the category, too. Pretty impressive for Carter Faith. Here's Tyler Joe Miller, Under the Influence, New Country Afternoons.

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0: 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Traffic and weather together.
11: No problems on the 401. Traffic is steady between Belleville and Brockville. That includes Napanee, Odessa, Kingston, and Gananoque. An orange heat warning and a yellow severe thunderstorm watch are in effect. Partly cloudy with a chance of showers tonight, then clearing. The risk of a thunderstorm, a low of 21. Friday, mix of sun and cloud, a chance of showers, the risk of a thunderstorm, a high of 31, humidex 39. Saturday, mix of sun and cloud, a high of 30. And Sunday, mix of sun and cloud with a high of 27. 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

Country Afternoon. Zach Top, good times and tan lines. It's getting to that time of the summer where you start to see people with all sorts of crazy tan lines, weird sunburn patterns, all of those sorts of things, too. Summertime is here. This fall, Riley Green, he's going to be part of The Voice. Here he is with Think As You Drunk, New Country Afternoon.

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New Country Afternoons, Kenny Chesney's latest single. This one right here, Carry On, is part of his new album, Silver Sands Marina, 21st album for Kenny Chesney, and it's out September 25th. 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
1: crazy. Kingston's New Country 98.9 Shaboozy. Good news. Heading down to Springer Market Square tonight. Movies in the Square. The Devil Wears Prada will keep you up to date when it comes to the weather. There is a chance we could see some thunderstorms for this evening. 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
9: The drive along the 401 remains clear between Belleville and Brockville. Traffic is moving normally. No reported issues through Napanee, Odessa, Kingston, or Gananoque. An orange heat warning and a yellow severe thunderstorm watch are in effect. Partly cloudy with a chance of showers tonight, then clearing. The risk of a thunderstorm, a low of 21. Friday, mix of sun and cloud, a chance of showers, the risk of a thunderstorm, a high of 31, humidex 39. Saturday, mix of sun and cloud, a high of 30. And Sunday, mix of sun and cloud with a high of 27. 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Stay on time and up to date with 401 traffic and weather together tomorrow morning starting at 6.
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1: 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Josh Ross, scared of getting sober? Summer Hanmore is off to Ottawa Blues Fest to see Ella Langley. Congratulations going out to Summer. We have more chances for you to win tickets to upcoming shows. 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
2: Partly cloudy this evening. There is a chance of showers and thunderstorms. Windy and a low of 21. Tomorrow, mix of sun and cloud. Chance of showers and thunderstorms. Windy and a high of 31. Humidex will feel more like 39 degrees. UV index expected to be very high at 10. Heading into the weekend, Saturday, a mix of sun and cloud and a high of 30.

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1: Hey, it's Cass coming to you from the Summer Hyundai Santa Fe, just down here at Market Square, where everybody's getting set up and ready to go for movies in the square. This week's movie, of course, is The Devil Wears Prada, which honestly, don't hate me for this, but I've actually never seen it. So it's a good thing I'm here. And if you are like me and you've never seen this movie before, or, you know, you just want to rewatch a absolute classic of a movie. Yes, I still know it's a classic. Come on down to Market Square. Watch The Devil Wears Prada. There is snacks available, activities, games. And of course, we're down here with the stations in the vehicle, having a great time, enjoying the movies in the square. So come on down, come say hi and enjoy a free movie. Because honestly, with this weather, it's the perfect time to enjoy a movie now that we're finally, knock on wood, finally not getting any rain or anything that's going to prevent us from being able to see this movie. And of course, be sure to look out for me all summer long, because I'll be hitting up all the hottest local events, thanks in part to Cataraqui Center, Kingston Frontenacs, and YGK Electric. 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